Hey, it's Cannon. This is The Cannon Show on Q101. Hour 2 of The Cannon Show is on for July 29th. Happy birthday if you got a birthday today on the 29th. You're celebrating with Danger Mouse, the DJ. That's the most famous person with a birthday today, apparently. Oh, Mr. Mouse is 49. Happy birthday.

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12: This evening, we're mostly cloudy with some pop-up showers and thunderstorms passing on by. We'll be a little unsettled with these on and off rain chances. Later tonight, there may still be some showers and rumbles, with a couple more tomorrow, and then highs will be a touch cooler the rest of the week. We'll be in the low to mid-90s. I'm meteorologist Matt Standridge.

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Martin Garrix is our guest this week on The Cannon Show, and in honor of the 90th birthday of the Oscar Mayer Wienermobile, you can now order a Wienermobile cake. You should get right on that. You can get that from Milk Bar.

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Today's unsolicited dose of truth is dropping next on The Cannon Show. You got 60 seconds. 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

0: Hey, it's Cannon. This is the Cannon Show on Q101. It's Truth Bomb time, sir. The floor is yours.
1: Hey, this is Michael, and I'm calling in with my truth bomb, and this might be hard for some of you to hear, but in a relationship, when I'm with a woman, I don't want a boss. I want a partner. I don't want to hear any of this, like, you're in charge all the time, because I don't want to be in charge all the time. I want a partner. I want someone that shares the load with me. I don't want any of this, like, nonsense where I get told what I have to do, and you don't do any of the things that you say that you want me to do. So can we, like, split the difference? I want an actual equal.
0: Translation, he wants to split the bill.
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11: 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So what now? There is an answer. Alex Gone.

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0: 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You found the Cannon Show. 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
6: Meridian weather. Mostly cloudy with some pop-up showers and thunderstorms passing on by. We'll be a little unsettled with these on and off rain chances. Later tonight, there may still be some showers and rumbles with a couple more tomorrow. And then highs will be a touch cooler the rest of the week. We'll be in the low and mid-90s. I'm meteorologist Matt Standridge.

0: Cannon. You're listening to the Cannon Show right here on Q101. One of the biggest DJs in the world, he is Martin Garrix from the Netherlands. What's your favorite Dutch word?
1: There's a nice word, it's called gezelligheid, which means like fun times or like good times.
0: Is that like gezellig?
1: Yeah, exactly, gezellig.
0: Okay, I know that word. Believe it or not, that's my favorite Dutch word.
1: Let's go!
0: Because there's not really a word like it in English. There's not an equivalent.
1: Yeah, exactly.
0: And it means like like cozy with friends sort of environment, right?
1: Yeah, gezellig, like good times, like with friends, like warm, basically like a warm hug.

0: 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It is the Cannon Show. 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I just like to buy mine pre-made. Everything, I'm just lazy. I like to buy them pre-made. 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

0: Hey, it's Cannon. You're listening to The Cannon Show right here on Q101. So it's your son Ron's birthday. You wanted to shout him out. How old is he?
1: 36, I believe.
0: Oh, very nice.
1: I'm old.
0: You are the youngest you will ever be for the entire rest of your life, right this minute.
1: Isn't that the truth?
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11: Cloudy with some pop-up showers and thunderstorms passing on by. We'll be a little unsettled with these on and off rain chances. Later tonight, there may still be some showers and rumbles with a couple more tomorrow, and then highs will be a touch cooler the rest of the week. We'll be in the low to mid-90s. I'm meteorologist Matt Standridge.

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0: Hey, it's Cannon. This is The Cannon Show on Q101. There's a new term that Gen Z people would really like to see at their jobs, and it's called micro joys, little bursts of joy throughout the day at work. Like, you know, being able to step outside for a breath of fresh air, like chat with coworkers. Is there really a rule at your job where you can't chat with coworkers? Where do you work? Guantanamo Bay?
1: Meridian weather. Mostly cloudy with some pop-up showers and thunderstorms passing on by. We'll be a little unsettled with these on and off rain chances. Later tonight, there may still be some showers and rumbles with a couple more tomorrow. And then highs will be a touch cooler the rest of the week. We'll be in the low and mid-90s. I'm meteorologist Matt Standard.

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2: Meridian weather. Tonight we'll have some northwesterly winds as temperatures drop down to the low and mid-70s. Just a little bit cooler than it has recently been. So still watch out for a few passing showers and a rumble of thunder at times. Tomorrow for your Thursday, mix of sun and clouds. Watch out for a few isolated showers and storms. Highs in the low 90s. I'm meteorologist Matt Standridge.

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3: 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Every day, one thought haunts you. What if I stop? A 2026 British Medical Journal study says you'll gain every pound back four times faster. So what now? There is an answer. Alex Gone patented hypnosis. The Journal of the American Medical Association says adding behavior therapy to GLP-1s produces nearly three times the results than GLP-1s alone. Hypnosis is behavior therapy concentrated, and Alex Gone hypnosis is the only U.S. patented hypnosis proven useful by the U.S. Patent Office. 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

70s, just a little bit cooler than it has recently been. So still watch out for a few passing showers and a rumble of thunder at times. Tomorrow for your Thursday, mix of sun and clouds. Watch out for a few isolated showers and storms, highs in the low 90s. I'm meteorologist Matt Standridge.

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4: Meridian weather. Tonight we'll have some northwesterly winds as temperatures drop down to the low and mid-70s. Just a little bit cooler than it has recently.

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2: Meridian weather. Tonight we have some northwesterly winds as temperatures drop down to the low and mid-70s. Just a little bit cooler than it has recently been. Also, still watch out for a few passing showers and a rumble of thunder at times. Tomorrow for your Thursday, mix of sun and clouds. Watch out for a few isolated showers and storms. Highs in the low 90s. I'm meteorologist Matt Standridge.

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3: Meridian weather. Tonight we'll have some northwesterly winds as temperatures drop down to the low and mid-70s. Just a little bit cooler than it has recently been. So still watch out for a few passing showers and a rumble of thunder at times. Tomorrow for your Thursday, mix of sun and clouds. Watch out for a few isolated showers and storms. Highs in the low 90s. I'm meteorologist Matt Standridge.

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4: Tonight we'll have some northwesterly winds as temperatures drop down to the low and mid-70s. Just a little bit cooler than it has recently been. Also, still watch out for a few passing showers and a rumble of thunder at times. Tomorrow for your Thursday, mix of sun and clouds. Watch out for a few isolated showers and storms. Highs in the low 90s. I'm meteorologist Matt Standridge.

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1: 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We're with Liam after his fourth military move, when being new

0: the streets.
1: We thought we saw him.
2: Uh-huh. We were trying to get Al to come eat dinner with us, but nah, he was trying to go
3: home. I went rogue, man.
4: He went back and hollered at that waitress we had from the other night.
1: Did you really?
3: Hollered. He did. I just passed by there, and she was working, doing outside tables.
0: And he saw the look of terror in her eyes and kept on walking.
3: I just wanted to adventure, to experience other places.
2: How many times did you have to...
0: So went back to the well?
3: Well, I just went past it.
2: How many times did you walk back and forth before you caught her outside?
3: Just one time, going one direction and the other. I went to this place called Finnegan's Way, an Irish pub.
2: Okay.
3: It's like where the locals go.
5: Okay.
3: And there was a dog there.
5: Uh-huh.
3: And so that's when you can tell they're local because they're vacation.
5: You like that energy.
3: Yeah. Mm-hmm. So I had a beer there.
5: Meet anybody?
3: And no, okay. I just kind of hung out.
2: You just went for soul.
3: Yeah. And then I went a little further and I saw a place called, stopped at a place called Call Me Cuban. And I had Cuban calamari and a glass of wine.
0: What makes it Cuban?
3: That's the name of the restaurant. Call Me Cuban.
0: But what makes the calamari Cuban?
3: It being at a Cuban restaurant, I didn't ask. It was Cuban calamari. That's how it's listed on the menu.
1: I'd be interested to try it.
3: Yeah, I just wanted calamari, to be honest. We have Cuban calamari. Great. And then I stopped at a place called the Betsy on the way back.
2: Okay.
3: And
0: That's a hotel.
3: Ross? And Betsy Ross is the name of the restaurant, I believe. And
0: it's just squid prepared with traditional Cuban flavors.
3: Okay. There you go.
1: Oh, that makes sense.
3: And I had a glass of wine there and came on back to the house.
1: Nice.
3: So it was an easy breezy night.
5: You did a little crawl.
3: I did a little crawl. Yeah.
2: We were going to do karaoke.
1: We were.
2: And then we got full.
1: Yeah, we ate too much.
0: We walked so far, I had to buy flip-flops to walk back. My feet got a blister.
5: Wow.
0: That's the truth.
5: You got your steps in.
2: In true Kelly Raspberry fashion, she still said it's going to hurt her toe because it was the thong one.
0: Yeah, I got a thong, but then it was okay.
2: It was better than
0: the blister on my fourth
1: toe. I offered you my sandals.
0: I know. Anna was so sweet. She offered to trade shoes with me. Yeah.
2: And we made Kelly jaywalk. She didn't want to.
0: Y'all, I'm not. Her. We all learn my risk level is 13.
3: Jaywalking.
0: It was like 3 seconds left. You're all like, run. I'm like, no. And so I had to evaluate the risk of being left on the side of the road by myself or running to join you. So
1: with
0: I chose to run.
3: Yes. With flip flops. Oh, that's not easy.
2: Yeah, she chased after us. Risky raspberries on the
1: trip. Risky
2: raspberries.
0: Good sport, risky raspberries.
2: She went up to a 14 after that one.
3: Oh,
1: that's what the streets call her.
2: That's right. We're live from our Kid Nation family vacation at the Lowe's Miami Beach Hotel.
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0: dry start out there this morning around Savannah. Much of the day will be dry. We've got a good mix of sun and clouds expected, but later this afternoon and evening, watch out for some pop-up showers and thunderstorms. They'll be hit or miss. Some of us will cool off with heat index values up to 104 today. I'm meteorologist Matt Standard. Q101.
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8: Oh, man, we're going to be telling you all about our little excursion yesterday, including us getting active. We were sweating.
9: Yeah.
8: Getting down. And what we did yesterday, actually...
10: Well, we thought we were.
8: No, okay.
10: Video proves otherwise.
8: I was just looking at the videos and pictures, and I think everybody looked good. Everybody looking good.
11: My hips were shaking a lot less than I thought they were.
8: Everything was looking right. Everything was just
9: hips
8: fine.
9: Don't lie. Hips don't lie.
8: We'll tell you, we'll go through that in 20 minutes.
9: Okay.
8: Because Kelly is feeling self-conscious about it, but I don't think you should, Kelly. I think you should feel right about it. All right, what's going on out there in Hollywood land, though?
12: All right, well, the Grammys recently added a few new categories for next year's awards, which includes the Best Asian Pop Music Performance, which recognizes K-pop, J-pop, and C-pop. And this was announced in June, but recently BTS shared that they're not thrilled about this because all seven members refused to submit themselves for consideration. So they all posted a message on their Instagram stories. It was in Korean, but it translates to, "We have decided not to enter the Grammys this year. We hope music itself can be heard and loved rather than be distinguished by region or language."
8: I respect that.
12: So it's kind of, it gets kind of confusing, but the Grammy CEO, Mason Jr., he said he was sad about this, but that he respects it and he understands it. But he also addressed the controversy surrounding the categories. He said, "I do want to clarify something that seems to be getting lost in the conversation. The Asian pop category was created to celebrate the depth, diversity, and extraordinary growth of pop artistry coming out of Asia. The spirit of this new category is to shine a dedicated spotlight on these important artists. More categories mean more artists' work is recognized. It's never to divide, but to expand who is recognized by your 15,000 Grammy voters." And I think the issue comes from people feeling like if it's a specific category, then they won't be recognized in the general categories.
8: Like it's
12: album,
8: watered down.
9: I could see that.
12: Watered down album of the year, yeah. Record of the year, because they'll be awarded, you know, the Asian one. And it's happened in other categories also, Latin music, country music.
10: But they also have
8: Latin.
10: Yeah,

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18: I'm Cash Matlock with Queen City Newsfeed. Here's what's happening. The Meridian Police Department is investigating a shooting that happened Tuesday night in the 800 block of 29th Street. Officers responded around 8 p.m. to reports of shots fired and found that 2 vehicles had been struck by gunfire. Police said no injuries were reported. The investigation remains active. Assistant Chief Darrell Thompson is asking anyone with information to contact the Meridian Police Department or Crime Stoppers. Additional information will be released as it becomes available. And the Citizens Bank of Philadelphia has committed $100,000 to 2 Mississippi nonprofits through the state's Children's Promise Act tax credit program. The bank is donating $50,000 each to Hope Village and the Center for Pregnancy Choices of Meridian. Bank officials say the investment will help both organizations expand services for children and families. The Citizens Bank says the contributions reflect its ongoing commitment to strengthening Mississippi communities through charitable

charitable giving. And in state news, the Mississippi Department of Education has released new kindergarten readiness assessment results for the 2025-26 school year. Statewide, just over 37% of kindergarten students were considered school ready when they entered in the fall. By spring, that number had grown to just over 55%, meeting the end of year benchmark. Education officials say the results reflect a new scoring standard and should not be compared with previous.

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8: Yeah, we're having fun on our Kid Nation family vacation, day four. And it's gone by pretty quickly.
9: Mm-hmm. It has.
10: Yeah.
8: The days feel long, but in a good way, in like the best way possible.
9: Giving us the best sleep as possible.
8: Yeah.
9: You're exhausted,
10: for sure.
9: Feet hurt. And then just lay down in that bed and just dream away.
8: Because we're doing things. We did a lot of walking yesterday. We kicked it off with a little walking because we took a tour. We went with the South Beach Food and Art Deco Tour with Miami Culinary Tours.
9: Mm-hmm.
8: We got to go to, like, local spots. Because I know there's a lot of restaurants around Miami and everybody wants to go check out the touristy spots. But we got to go check out what, like, where locals eat.
10: Mm-hmm.
8: And it's like those little markets.
9: Delis. Yeah,
8: like
11: we went
8: delis.
11: To a deli where all the cops went to eat.
8: Right.
10: Yeah.
11: That was cool.
8: Like, you would probably walk by here if you were just with your family or you just came on vacation and go like, oh, that's a small little shop, whatever. But if you go into them and you see the food that they got going,
9: man, it look good. Man, look good. Cops so good. Park their police cars in the middle of the street, turn the lights on.
8: To go in there.
9: To go in and eat.
10: Yeah, get a croqueta.
8: The croquetas are so
10: good. So good. I'm actually mad that I didn't eat another one.
8: Yeah.
9: And that Cuban coffee.
8: The Cuban coffee is not as strong as American coffee.
11: I was scared of it. I was afraid it would be stronger, but it was actually

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0: It is a warm and dry start out there this morning. Much of the day will be dry. We've got a good mix of sun and clouds expected, but later this afternoon and evening, watch out for some pop-up showers and thunderstorms. They'll be hit or miss. Some of us will cool off with heat index values up to 104 today. I'm meteorologist Matt Standridge.
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1: That's right.
0: I'll go in the order of the decades. Then you got Roy Rosello,
1: right,
0: Raymond Acevedo, Sergio Blas, Ralphie Rodriguez,
1: yep,
0: Ruben Gomez, and Robert Avellanet.
2: Do you think they serve menudo at the concessions at a menudo show?
1: They should. Or what about a cruise?
2: What is menudo?
1: It's like a
3: soup. A Mexican soup.
0: This was a huge like boy band. I mean, this would like before like NSYNC and all that.
1: Oh, yeah, they're
0: we
1: big.
0: Came to know.
1: Yeah.
0: They like the first guy was in the band in 1979. And then once you hit 16 or 17, you got kicked out.
1: And they got new guys.
0: Yeah.
4: What? Like,
1: They rebranded.
0: A certain age, you got kicked out.
4: You age out of the band?
1: Yeah, because they wanted to keep them young and hip for the
0: ladies. That's why there's so many generations of them.
1: What about a cruise line called Nudo with Menudo? And, you know, it's one of those clothing optional cruise.
2: Nakedo, yeah.
1: Nudo with Menudo.
3: So you can be naked eating hot soup.
1: Right.
3: On a ship.
1: Right.
2: Ooh, don't spill it.
0: Anyway, tickets for all the stops are on sale now through Live Nation. That's today's entertainment report. How'd you like that?
1: Thank you.
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3: I'm Cash Matlock with Queen City News Feed. Here's what's happening. The Meridian Police Department is investigating.

Officers responded around 8 p.m. to reports of shots fired and found that two vehicles had been struck by gunfire. Police said no injuries were reported. The investigation remains active. Assistant Chief Darrell Thompson is asking anyone with information to contact the Meridian Police Department or Crime Stoppers. Additional information will be released as it becomes available. And the Citizens Bank of Philadelphia has committed $100,000 to two Mississippi nonprofits through the state's Children's Promise Act tax credit program. The bank is donating $50,000 each to Hope Village and the Center for Pregnancy Choices of Meridian. Bank officials say the investment will help both organizations expand services for children and families. The Citizens Bank says the contributions reflect its ongoing commitment to strengthening Mississippi communities through charitable giving. And in state news, the Mississippi Department of Education has released new kindergarten readiness assessment results for the 2025-26 school year. Statewide, just over 37% of kindergarten students were considered school ready when they entered in the fall. By spring, that number had grown to just over 55%, meeting the end-of-year benchmark. Education officials say the results reflect a new scoring standard and should not be compared with previous years. The assessment helps teachers measure student progress and guide instruction. I'm Cash Matlock with Queen City Newsfeed. For more news updates throughout the day, follow us on Facebook or visit queencitynewsfeed.com.

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2: All right.
4: 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I'm a train wreck.
1: Oh. Well, we're going to do some research, Kid Nation. 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
12: I'm Cash Matlock with Queen City News Feed. Here's what's happening. The Meridian Police Department is investigating a shooting that happened Tuesday night in the 800 block of 29th Street. Officers responded around 8 p.m. to reports of shots fired and found that two vehicles had been struck by gunfire. Police said no injuries were reported. The investigation remains active. Assistant Chief Darrell Thompson is asking anyone with information to contact the Meridian Police Department or Crime Stoppers. Additional information will be released as it becomes available. And the Citizens Bank of Philadelphia has committed $100,000 to two Mississippi nonprofits through the state's Children's Promise Act tax credit program. The bank is donating $50,000 each to Hope Village and the Center for Pregnancy Choices of Meridian. Bank officials say the investment will help both organizations expand services for children and families. The Citizens Bank says the contributions reflect its ongoing commitment to strengthening Mississippi communities through charitable giving. And in state news, the Mississippi Department of Education has released new kindergarten readiness assessment results for the 2025-26 school year. Statewide, just over 37% of kindergarten students were considered school ready when they entered in the fall. By spring, that number had grown to just over 55%, meeting the end-of-year benchmark. Education officials say the results reflect a new scoring standard and should not be compared with previous years. The assessment helps teachers measure student progress and guide instruction. I'm Cash Matlock with Queen City News Feed. For more news updates throughout the day, follow us on Facebook or visit queencitynewsfeed.com.

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1: 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And did Audrey manage to find a date to show up and introduce a random stranger to

0: 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It's the perfect weather out here in Florida. 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

0: dry start out there this morning. Much of the day will be dry. We've got a good mix of sun and clouds expected, but later this afternoon and evening, watch out for some pop-up showers and thunderstorms. They'll be hit or miss. Some of us will cool off with heat index values up to 104 today. I'm meteorologist Matt Standers.
1: 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Man, I love this place. I've been surfing here since I was a kid. Now, seeing my grandson out on the water, it means everything to me. Watching him and taking in the blue waves, the sea breeze, the blurry horizon.
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17: 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And this was announced in June, but recently BTS shared that

0: 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And chances are, you've caught our news coverage through Queen City Newsfeed. 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
11: Meridian weather. Temperatures are quickly heating up out there across eastern Mississippi, western Alabama. We'll end up in the mid-90s later this afternoon with some pop-up showers and thunderstorms. We'll be a little unsettled as we wrap up the day. A few leftover showers tonight, and we'll clear back out with more sunshine tomorrow and scattered storms for your Friday afternoon. I'm meteorologist Matt Standridge.

It's Q101. I am Rob, and a big streaming story from yesterday. AMC and Netflix have signed a five-year, $500 million deal granting global streaming rights to the Walking Dead franchise. Yeah, that includes all of the spinoffs for $500 million.

did that Hootie and the Blowfish thing, which they are about to go on their final tour together. Got some Paramore coming up along with Maroon 5 and 30 minutes of commercial-free Q. And thanks for making us the soundtrack to your summer.

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4: 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Every day, one thought haunts you. What if I stop? A 2026 British Medical Journal study says you'll gain every pound back four times faster. So what now? There is an answer. Alex Gone patented hypnosis. The Journal of the American Medical Association says adding behavior therapy to GLP-1s produces nearly three times the results than GLP-1s alone. Hypnosis is behavior therapy concentrated, and Alex Gone hypnosis is the only U.S. patented hypnosis proven useful by the U.S. Patent Office. Ozempic can't talk to your subconscious, where every habit lives. 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
1: Stay close. We're going to check on that hot weather forecast with Matty Standridge in minutes, along with Jelly Roll, who just finished up his big stadium tour with Posty yesterday, along with Bruno Mars and some Olivia Rodrigo. And just a reminder, we are about to very, very soon announce our Nurse of the Month for July. Yeah, it's our Q101 Nurse of the Month over at Q101Radio.com. So if you have that favorite nurse here in the Twin States you want to nominate, simply do that by filling out a little bit of info over at the website. 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I know I want to submit for my favorite nurse as well. She's awesome. 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
3: Meridian weather. Temperatures are quickly heating up out there across eastern Mississippi, western Alabama. We'll end up in the mid-90s later this afternoon with some pop-up showers and thunderstorms. We'll be a little unsettled as we wrap up the day. A few leftover showers tonight, and we'll clear back out with more sunshine tomorrow and scattered storms for your Friday afternoon. I'm meteorologist Matt Stindridge.

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0: So I'm Cisco here on the Q at Lunch. I am Rob. Stay close. We're going to check back in on your weather with Maddie Standridge along with some Santana and 98 degrees. And you probably have seen this news over on Facebook. And if you haven't liked us yet, where have you been? Q101 Meridian. Be sure to hit that like and follow button on your device because starting Monday, we have got tickets up for grabs right here on the Q at Lunch to go check out the Goo Goo Dolls next month over at the Brandon Amphitheater. They're going to be there with Neon Trees on August the 19th. And Q101 has got your hookup for the concert all next week during the Q at Lunch at 12:20. So, yeah, cannot wait to give away those tickets next week for the August 19th show to go check out the Goo Goo Dolls. It's all on us here at Q101.
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there across eastern Mississippi, western Alabama. We'll end up in the mid-90s later this afternoon with some pop-up showers and thunderstorms. We'll be a little unsettled as we wrap up the day. A few leftover showers tonight, and we'll clear back out with more sunshine tomorrow and scattered storms for your Friday afternoon. I'm meteorologist Matt Stindridge.

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This is the Q at Lunch. Got Lenny Kravitz coming up along with some Sheryl Crow as we get ready to close up your lunch hour. 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

0: 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I am Rob. Stay close. We're going to check back in on your weather with Maddie Standridge, along with some Posty and Zara Larson. Now, you've only got a day or two left to get your votes in for the Dog Days of Summer photo contest. 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
1: Temperatures are quickly heating up out there across eastern Mississippi, western Alabama. We'll end up in the mid-90s later this afternoon with some pop-up showers and thunderstorms. We'll be a little unsettled as we wrap up the day. A few leftover showers tonight, and we'll clear back out with more sunshine tomorrow and scattered storms for your Friday afternoon. I'm meteorologist Matt Stindridge.

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Hey, thirsty Thursday. Is that still a thing that people say? Hey, it's Ryan in with you. It is currently 90 degrees here at our studios on Old Highway 45. However, it feels like it's 91 degrees.

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1: With brand new music from Benson Boone, The Time of My Life at 218 in the Queen City. Currently 90 degrees, but looking up at our super high def color weather radar here in studio, there is a couple of smatterings of storms making their way through our listening area, especially right now. There is a special weather statement from the National Weather Service for something going on down in Choctaw County over in West Alabama, as well as Wayne County here in East Mississippi. At about 2:12, a strong thunderstorm will have been impacting that community as we are now at 2:18. So obviously that has already passed. Northeastern Wayne County going to be affected through 3:00. That storm is moving about 9 miles southeast of Shibuda and moving southeast at about 10 miles an hour with 50 mile an hour wind gusts. And it is radar indicated. So they are warning that some gusty winds could possibly, you know, knock down a tree limb and blow around unsecured objects. So just be aware if you're in that area with weather happenings here thus far. Coming up, we'll check in with my man Matt Stanridge, and he will fill in all of the blanks that I wasn't able to for you on the weather. Also, don't forget to get over to Q101Radio.com and get signed up for our Back to School Bucks, powered by Chevrolet and Meridian and Eggs Up Grill. It is back to school time. Back to school time is very expensive. We're trying to help alleviate some of that with $100 gift cards.

0: 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Right now.
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Q101, your hit music connection. Ryan in with you. And I think I am at my most depressed every week when I get that Sunday morning notification showing me my screen time on my phone. It's rather bothersome.

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1: Where we throw it back from time to time. Ryan in with you. And I was thinking, growing up, I can always remember my grandmother saying when she would get ready to go to the grocery store that she would normally not buy certain produce items from the grocery store. One that I always remember her staying away from is she would never buy tomatoes from a grocery store because she referred to them as hothouse tomatoes and they're no good. And I bring that up to bring this up, that this Saturday at the Max, it is Earth's Bounty time, so you can level up your produce game.

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0: Somber on Q101, brand new music. My body isn't ready. I am Ryan. My body also not ready for this heat. Never will be, I don't think. We're currently sitting at 91 degrees. However, it feels like 92 degrees with some sporadic rain showers, depending on where you're listening at. Nothing severe right now from the National Weather Service, but as we take a gander at the in-studio color weather radar, there is a system moving through Meridian, pushing down into Stonewall and into Quitman. You're seeing some action in Waynesboro as well, over in Choctaw County in West Alabama, in the Butler community. None of this has really spun up any type of severe thunderstorm watches or warnings. Just been special weather statements. So hopefully nothing severe, but if it breaks out, you know we break in and let you know what's happening with our brand new state-of-the-art software. You know, normally, you know, in the past, we've always, you know, broken in and told you what's going on with the weather on the radio, which we will continue to do. But now with this new swanky software and this camera that's staring at me in my studio, I'm able to go live on all of our social platforms to give you a visual of what's happening with the weather. Now, that doesn't mean I'm a meteorologist, but I can read some warnings. I can look at some pictures. I can show you what's going on. So if things get real bad, make sure you're following Q101 Meridian on Facebook, and you can watch me stream live weather coverage if it is necessary. But we got some business to attend to. Afternoon trivia, one of the final 2 days to play afternoon trivia and win free food from the Grill Man food truck. Of course, he is normally set up Wednesday through Friday at the spot over at the parking lot on Dollar General on 8th Street. And then every Sunday you can catch him out at the Daleville store with barbecue and chicken and fish and burgers and Philly cheesesteaks and pile high fries. All the things that since I've been on a diet the last year, all the things I really can't eat. But anytime he's around, I throw that diet right out the window and I just dive into those pile high fries. So I want to give you some of that free food if you can answer today's trivia question. 601-693-4101. I feel like this one's really easy. Which animal can get by with only 5 minutes of sleep in a 24-hour period? 601-693-4101. And no, we're not talking about some, you know, drug user who's up for, you know, all hours on end, but there's a certain animal that can get by with only 5 minutes of sleep in a 24-hour period. If you listen real close, hold on, let me turn the, if you listen real close, you can almost hear people flocking to Google to type this in so they can get the answer and win. That's a part of it. 601-693-4101 for a free bite to eat from the Grill Man food truck. Again, this is the last 2 days. Grill Man is our sponsor. We have a brand new sponsor starting on Monday. Excited to introduce them to you for you to win something new. But a little bite to eat from the Grill Man. Which animal can get by with only 5 minutes of sleep in a 24-hour period? What do you think it is? You would think an animal that tall would need more than 5 minutes of sleep.
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0: If your stomach is growling louder than the radio, come see The Grill Man. We're talking about mouth-watering burgers seared to perfection, Philly cheesesteaks, fried catfish, and you have not lived until you have tackled his loaded steak fries piled high and seasoned just right. The Grill Man is always on the move, so head over to his Facebook page right now to see where he'll be for the week. 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
2: Ozempic, Wegovy, GLP-1s. Every day, one thought haunts you. What if I stop? A 2026 British Medical Journal study says you'll gain every

0: every pound back, four times faster. So what now? There is an answer. Alex Gone patented hypnosis. The Journal of the American Medical Association says adding behavior therapy to GLP-1s produces nearly three times the results than GLP-1s alone. Hypnosis is behavior therapy concentrated, and Alex Gone hypnosis is the only U.S. patented hypnosis proven useful by the U.S. Patent Office. 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
1: It is our daily pilgrimage to try to feed your face with a free bite to eat from the Grill Man food truck. Vis-a-vis afternoon trivia, 601-693-4101. I ask the question, you give me a correct answer. I then in turn give you a free bite to eat from the Grill Man. 601-693-4101. Today's question, which animal can get by with only 5 minutes of sleep in a full 24-hour period? 693-4101. Which animal can get by with only 5 minutes of sleep in a 24-hour period? And to be so tall, you would think they would need sleep, but evidently not. So 693-4101 is our number, and let's pop over to the phones. Hey, Q101, what's your guess?
2: Giraffe.
1: Giraffe. Why, where on earth would you have ever thought that it's a giraffe? But yeah, that's it.
3: Woo, you did it, Natalie.
1: Who are we talking to? Who's Natalie? Who are you? What's going on?
2: Oh, my 7-year-old granddaughter. We're just now coming to the library, and when she heard your clue, she screamed, giraffe.
1: Really?
3: Oh, she... Hi.
1: Go ahead.
3: I went to the zoo before. I saw a giraffe. Wait. 5 minutes.
1: She said, what now? She says, I'm sorry, what was that?
2: She went to a zoo one time and she saw a zoo only sleep for 5 minutes.
1: Okay.
3: I'm like, oh my gosh, I remember this. But when I hear
1: a long,
3: it has a long neck, I'm like, giraffe.
1: Well, there you go, Natalie, you did it. Yeah, so which animal can get by with only 5 minutes of sleep in a 24-hour period? It's a giraffe. Natalie knows it because she went to the zoo and she learned it. And she retained that information. So, Natalie, you got a free bite to eat from the Grill Man food truck. What are you guys up to this afternoon?
2: We're just now at the library.
1: What's now, Natalie, is this grandma? Is that your...
2: Yep.
1: Okay, so I got to be honest with you. I want to give you a kudos and a pat on the back here. You don't really normally hear this day and age a whole lot of people taking their kids to the library. So kudos to you.
2: Oh, yeah, she loves it. Every Thursday at 3:30, they always have something going on for the kids.
1: Oh, well, that's sweet. Okay, and we should promote this. So every Thursday, there's something they do for the kids at the public library here in Meridian?
2: At 3:30.
1: Okay. All right. Well, we might need to check that out. Well, listen, hey, you got it right. So you got a free bite to eat from the Grill Man food truck. Thanks for playing along. Hey, listen, Natalie, can you do the radio thing and yell to everyone who just made you a winner?
3: Yeah.

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commercials are done at Q101, so let's hop into 30 minutes of Continuous Hue with Miles Smith, Meghan Trainor, Malcolm Todd, Sabrina Carpenter, and more on the way. It's Mumford & Sons.

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1: Tearing through what is left of this Thursday workday. Thanks for choosing to listen to us while you power forward through it. We got your Coors Light Drive at 5 on the way. Also coming up more immediately, we'll check in with Matt Samridge, and he'll tell you what you can expect from these scattered showers that are moving across our area this afternoon. And we've got, and this is such a good problem to have, we've got so much going on right now at Q101. So many opportunities, different things going on where you can win. Starting next Monday, during the Q at Lunch with Rob Allen, we've got tickets to send you to see the Goo Goo Dolls and Neon Trees at the Brandon Amphitheater on August 9th. So you can play for those tickets at 12:20 every single day next week. Also, our Back to School Box brought to you by Chevrolet of Meridian and Eggs Up Grill, where we're giving away a $100 Amazon gift card for the next 4 weeks. 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And I was telling her about this promotion and that I wish I was able to nominate her for it because she was very much deserving. 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

0: You know what that sound is? It means we have officially cracked open your Coors Light Drive at 5 on Q101, your hit music connection. I am Ryan, your designated driver, and I'll also control the songs that you hear. But you can pick them by calling me at 601-693-4101.
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0: Everyone knows a Mr. Know-It-All. That's Teddy Swims, Q101 Inside the Coors Light Drive at 5 at 521 here in the Queen City. Coming up, we'll check in with Matt Stanridge on what's happening with your weather. We were having rain showers an hour ago. Now it's back up to the 90s, so I will let him paint that picture for you. Also, Q101's back-to-school bucks still popping over at Q101radio.com, powered by Chevrolet of Meridian and Eggs Up Grill. 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
6: This evening, watch out for some pop-up showers and thunderstorms. They're slowly pushing to the south. Then we'll clear back out. We'll fall to the 70s later tonight. Tomorrow for your Friday, after a lot of sun and mid-90s, watch out for a couple pop-ups later in the day with more scattered storms throughout the weekend. I'm meteorologist Matt Stanridge.

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Cannon. You're listening to the Cannon Show right here on Q101. It's Cannon. Welcome to the show. I hope you're well. The lines are open at 800-669-1010. We're having fun. It's almost the weekend. Martin Garrix is chilling later on. Welcome in.

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1: It's Cannon with a K. I'm not going to bug you about this for too much longer because there's not much time left to get in. 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
1: 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Tell me it isn't so. You know what? Everyone's allowed to have a bad day every now and then, right?
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1: I'm on this Reddit feed with people talking about bad encounters they've had with celebrities. 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He went into a movie theater, and the person serving him popcorn was trying to be nice to him, and he said, "Just butter my popcorn." I don't know if I'm buying that, but I can hear it in his voice, and it's kind of terrifying.

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